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bit. 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

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A cowboy always finds a way to leave. 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
0: 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'Cause we are. 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
2: Ayer le ganas a dicho, familia. Brand new week, full new opportunities and blessings. A darle con todo. Un saludo muy especial para ti. If you're going back to school this week.
3: Yeah.
2: Shout out to all the teachers, all the school staff, the janitors, the lunch ladies, my favorite.
3: The teacher's aides, the little hyenas that are right there helping the teachers.
2: All the homies, man. Everybody. Get back. Y todas las mamás que están felices de la vida que sus chiquillos están regresando a clases. God bless. We pray for an amazing school year for all the students bumping us, man. Appreciate y'all. 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We've been talking about it. Podría ahora estar afectando a ciertas carnes vendidas en ciertas tiendas.
3: Carnes. Carne and jalapenos have to do with anything.
2: Some of these meats are seasoned with peppers. Great question, prima mane. Therefore, jalapenos. Notice that we got mad when it hit carnes.
4: Yeah.
2: When they first said, está infectada la ensalada, we're like, ensalada. No, pero ahora sí, right? So here's ABC News with the report. Escuchemos.
5: The Food Safety and Inspection Service now saying several meat and poultry products contain peppers that may be linked to the growing outbreak in more than two dozen states.
6: We don't know if anybody is sick yet from these meat and poultry products, but of course, companies are doing recalls.
5: Mm-hmm. The products include burritos, enchiladas, wraps, and salads sold at major grocery chains like Kroger, Walmart, HEB, and Albertsons.
2: Lo bueno que estas tiendas y restaurantes ya removieron las carnes que posiblemente podrían estar contaminadas. They're moving quick on it, you know what I'm saying? Vamos a otra nota, familia. Nadie ganó la lotería este fin de semana. That's why we're here at work. Pero no nos agüitamos.
3: Did you even buy a ticket? We could have been the winner.
2: Yes, nobody won, prima. At least not the big jackpot, you know? And even if we did win the big jackpot, I would still work. I love doing this, la mera neta. Anyways, the Powerball jackpot has now hit $905 million.
4: Wow.
2: Almost a billy, y'all. The next drawing is going down esta noche, así que muchísima suerte. Ya dijimos, que nosotros, que si ganamos la lotería, we will share some of that money with you, our listeners.
3: Hey, let's go.
2: Quédense aquí con nosotros, man, for your chance to win millions of dollars. Si ganamos la lotería. 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In the final, they beat Team USA 2-0.
4: Wow.
2: Así que felicidades.
7: Oye, Chavi, güey, no vas a hablar de tus Chivas.
4: Yeah.
7: Que quedaron eliminadas del torneo este de Leagues Copa.
3: Yeah, what happened?
2: ¿De cuál torneo, Micho? Ni sé de ese torneo.
7: Que Dallas, güey, el equipito de Dallas sacó a tus Chivas apestosas.
3: ¿A usted quién las dio, Dallas? ¿A usted qué?
2: Dallas, la ciudad, prima
3: Dallas,
2: Vane. Yeah, bro, honestly, I did kind of watch that game and I'm heartbroken, bro.
3: Are you?
2: Eddie, ¿qué hicieron las Chivas, güey? Nada.
8: Okay, LAFC is still in there, so it's all good.
2: Entonces, are you really a Chivas fan then?
8: Yeah, I like Chivas, but I also love LAFC.
2: Pero ¿a quién quieres más? You have to choose one right
8: LAFC,
2: now.
8: LAFC, LAFC.
2: Wow!
8: Yeah, yeah,
3: yeah. That's crazy, Eddie.
4: Are you a part of the Chivas,
8: Yeah, that's why Chivas USA is kind of like LAFC now.
4: Okay.
8: Yeah, it's like 2.0.
2: Porque Eddie jugaba en un equipo de club back in the day cuando era niño y su papá lo regañaba.
8: Yeah.
2: Todos los días. Era Chivas USA. And he was part of that club team. And then Chivas USA valió queso. You're saying Chivas USA became LAFC?
8: Yeah, pretty much. Everyone says that. Oh, your LAFC is just Chivas USA 2.0.
2: Really?
8: Yeah, that was caught on.
2: That's interesting. That. Interesting. All right.
8: Anyways.
2: Coming up next, tenemos la nota loca de hoy. No te lo pierdas aquí en Your Boy Show.
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1: Tendremos la nota loca de hoy, familia. And it's about a guy that had a huge argument with a police officer that gave him a ticket for speeding.
2: What?
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3: 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Whose side of the argument are you on? Okay, so esta nota se hizo viral. 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
3: Y se trata de un policía, pulls over a car, happened to be a Tesla, and pulled over the car because it was going 64 miles per hour in a 45 mile per hour zone. So that's almost 20 miles over the speed limit.
4: Yeah,
3: super fast, yeah. And listen to the driver's argument why he didn't deserve a speeding ticket. Whose side are you on? Escuchemos.
5: I wasn't driving. That's assessed driving, autopilot, sir.
3: I wasn't driving. It's the autopilot or assisted driving de mi carro that was doing the driving.
4: Bruh.
3: That's his excuse.
5: I wasn't driving. That's assessed driving, autopilot.
6: You're in charge, though, so I need to see your driver's license.
5: I'm in charge, but I wasn't driving. So
6: doesn't matter. You're in the driver's seat. You can blame the car all you want, but...
5: But how can we sort out this problem, sir?
6: Do you have a driver's license?
5: I do, sir.
6: The car doesn't have a driver's license.
3: Do you have a driver's license? He said, yes, the car doesn't. Yeah. So you're driving, fool.
5: I didn't do anything wrong. I'm a zero criminal. You treat me...

0: I didn't do anything wrong. I'm a zero criminal. You treat me like that. Like this,
1: I didn't treat you like
0: a No, no, you dropped it. I have a witness.
2: Quiere llorar.
3: Quiere llorar. Quiere llorar.
2: That's what I would have done if I was the poli. I'd be like, quiere llorar, fool. Quiere llorar. That's it.
4: Who's the witness? The car?
5: Also, the Tesla, because it records.
4: Oh.
5: Ready?
6: Yeah.
5: So, whose side are you on, Prima Vane? I mean, he's saying that it's not his fault, that he's speeding. O sea, él lo puso en automático para que el carro se manejara solo.
4: It's usually FTP, but I'm going to go with the police on this one. Because
5: you're the police,
4: like,
5: side on this,
4: yes,
5: one.
4: Yes, I'm with the police side. Just because, like, I mean, I've been driving, like, either on the freeway or on the street next to a Tessie. And I'm like, dude, come on. Hello. Like, read the room. Like, yes, you're on autopilot, but everybody else is moving faster than you. And you're going super slow. Like, dale, ponle gas, wey. I know it's an electric car, but come on.
5: Yeah, and Teslas are super fast. Eddie, you have a Tesla.
6: Yes.
5: Whose side are you on this one?
6: On the cop's side.
5: También.
4: Yeah, let's go.
6: People like this give Tesla drivers a bad name.
5: Man. Eso, Eddie.
6: Come on.
7: We have to do better.
5: Kim, whose side are you on this one?
8: The police. Yeah. I'm just anti-speeders in general. It doesn't matter what car you have.
5: Punto y fuera,
8: yeah,
5: right?
8: Drive the speed limit.
5: It's just crazy, the entitlement and the thought process de este tipo que iba manejando. Dice, wey, no es mi culpa. Mi carro iba manejando solo. Well, who's the one that sets for the car to drive?
8: Yeah.
5: On automatic or assistant mode or whatever.
4: Plus,
5: you, the human, put the setting, bro.
4: Like, all of the, like, stuff that we've seen, like, notas locas that we've done, like, people doing tururu while in the Tesla autopilot, people sleeping, people reading, people doing their makeup, people doing all this other stuff. It's like, yes, I get you're in autopilot, but it's like, it's a machine. It can make a mistake.
5: Yeah.
4: Like this. And it's like, why are you going to put yourself at risk or the other people around you? Like, come on.
5: At this point.
4: I mean, but then there I am, like, doing other as well. I'm trying to, so everybody can say.
5: Bro, ¿qué no haces tú mientras manejas, Prima Vane? Ahí te estás en China. ¿Cómo se llama esto?
4: Las pestañas.
5: Las pestañas.
4: Rolling something. Let's say. We're driving with my knees.
2: And on top of that, eating something on top of all that.
4: Yeah.
5: Driving with the knees. Yeah, I'm notorious for driving with my knee, bro. That's not good.
2: I never do that.
5: Because your knees don't reach, Mitchell. That's why. Exactly.
2: Hey, but I still don't do it.
5: All right, coming up next, man. I met a listener, Eddie, Kim, my wife and I, we hung out this weekend and we met a listener at a concert and she started going off about men.
4: What?
5: And this new type of men that is out there. Detalles a continuación.

0: Somos el Shaboy Show. Este fin de semana conocimos una reina linda reescucha que se llama Gaby. And she started going off about this new type of man. And she's like, you can't even call him a man. Son princesos. Man princesses. And she went off and explained further. Do you agree with her? Escucha esto.
1: I'm anti-love right now. I'm not heartbroken. I want to clarify. I'm not heartbroken.
2: Clarify.
3: Okay, Gabby, you sound hella ardida, fool. Like, what's his name? Who hurt you? Come on.
1: But I'm tired of the princesses.
2: Wait, hold on. Princesos. Is that a thing? ¿Qué es un princeso?
1: Un princeso es un hombre que... They expect girl treatment, hold their hand, big old text messages. I've been on one date. I don't need a 3-page paragraph.
2: What do you mean?
1: I didn't invite you to Disneyland. Get over it. I just met you.
2: So you went on a date with a guy.
1: Yes.
2: Then you,
1: that
2: on your own.
1: Was great. He shared with flowers, took me to dinner. It was fun.
2: Then on your own, you went to Disneyland.
1: Yeah, he asked to hang out again. I said, hey, I have a busy week. I'm going to Disneyland. He said, can I come? And I said, no, I just met you.
2: Who the hell are you, bro?
1: And he wrote me a big old message about how I should make it up to him.
2: No.
1: And I said, there's no making up here, honey. Next.
0: Do you agree with Gabby que ahorita hay muchos hombres que son princesos? Mándanos un mensaje de voz via DM on Instagram at Shaboy Show.
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0: What has been your experience in meeting, dating a princeso? I don't know. To me, in the princeso's defense, it just sounds like it's a man that's in touch with his feelings and he knows how to express his feelings. O sea, el tipo quería ir a Disneyland con Gaby y le dijo, hey, me hubiera gustado acompañarte.
4: Yeah, but he went about it the wrong way. It's like, oh, you want to go to Disneyland? Oh, it's like, okay, you're going to go to Disneyland? Great. Okay, cool. What day are you going? Boom. All right, here's your ticket. Here's my ticket. I paid for it. What time am I picking you up? It's different type of energy as opposed to like, oh, you didn't invite me? So what does expect? You expect me to also pay for your ticket, fool? Like, you're a grown-ass man and you're over here wanting to go to Disneyland? Like, be for real.
0: Okay, thank you, Prima.
4: Clearly, I've experienced princeso.
0: I want to hear your personal experience with the few princesos you've dated recently. Me lo dices a continuación, man. But I don't know. I think they're just really trying to tell you how they feel. ¿Qué opinas tú? Have you dated a princeso or hung out with one? Mándanos un mensaje de voz via DM on Instagram at Shaboy Show.
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0: 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Estamos hablando sobre este fenómeno de los hombres princesos. Prima Vane apparently has had a few encounters with them. We can't wait to hear more about that. I'm kind of defending them a little bit, though.
1: That's crazy that you are, because you literally, like, would always tell me, like, oh, these fools are trash. Like, why are you dating them? True. Why are you seeing them? And you're over here, like, now defending them. Like, okay. That's really crazy, Shaboy.
0: 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A continuación, te explico más, Prima Vane. 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

0: Somos el Shaboy Show. ¿Alguna vez te ha tocado salir con un princeso? Nah. Apparently it's a thing right now. I've been hearing a lot of ladies talk about and complain about princesos. Like our listener Gabby that we met this weekend. Escucha a little bit of what she had to say.
1: Un princeso es un hombre que they expect girl treatment, hold her hand, big old text messages. I've been on one date. I don't need a 3-page paragraph.
0: Okay, I'm defending princesos on one part.
2: Let's hear it.
0: Gabby was con on the fact that this guy that who she calls a princeso wrote like long ass text messages explaining his feelings to her. Que este que el otro. Like, I think that's great. I think it's healthy for men to express their feelings, prima Vane.
2: Yeah, but so early into the friendship, whatever it is, they're not even dating.
3: Gabby said they went out one time, y el tipo ya está chillando on a text message. Yeah. No manches, más.
2: Yeah, giving stage 5 clinger. No thanks.
0: Prima Vane, you've experienced princesos. Tell me more.
2: So many, yes. Barbas. Barbas being one of them, dude. Oh my gosh. He was the most. He would want me to plan the dates.
0: Yes.
2: He'd be like, oh yeah, plan it. I'm like, dude, who's the man here? Who's taking initiative? Who's the one like, okay, you can't even, don't even get me started on that. Then he would want me to pay. Like, not even pay. He'd be like, oh, I got this date, so you get the next date. I'm like, I mean, and I'm all down for that because I'm like, love language, give, giving.
3: That doesn't sound like a princeso. That sounds like a boss right there. That's what I'm talking about. Así deben de ser, Mimi. Así me tratan las viejas. Tal vez están behind my back saying que soy princeso.
2: Okay, Micho, but let me at least give you some credit where credit is due. You at least throw it down, I'm sure. You know, you do your little moves, you're Spider-Man, you're all of this, this, that.
3: I got hella movidas in the bedroom, prima.
2: Exactly.
3: Vane.
2: Barbas wouldn't even throw it down like that. So at least it was like, dude, you can't even back it up where it is. And then he would want me to text him good morning. He'd be like, oh, you didn't text me good morning today. And I'm like, boy, I wake up at 3:00 in the morning. If you want me to text you good morning, you're going to be pissed because I'm going to wake you up.
0: Yeah.
2: Like, what the heck? Nah.
0: Okay, look, I only back them up, the princesos, on the fact that they open up about their emotions and express it. Lo demás de que plan the day, que tú como la mujer paga por todo, que tú como la mujer hagas el rol de hombre, open my door. You know what I'm saying?
2: Yeah, facts.
0: I don't agree with that at all.
2: Buy me flowers?
0: No,
2: like,
0: no,
2: dude,
0: no, no.
2: What the heck? You buy me flowers, dog. What the hell?
0: This boy, right? Dude, didn't even bring you flowers, and he literally works as a jardinero, bro. Like, make it make sense, bro.
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0: Celebrity Chisme coming at you in menos de 10 minutos. Prima Vane, ¿qué lo que hay?
2: Yeah, Fuerza Regida closed out their stadium tour in NYC. And who pulled up? Find out more next.

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Cortesía de mi amigo Roberto Hernández de Hernández Injury Law. 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También ahí viene Celebrity Chisme. 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
1: Yeah.

$150 back to school shopping sprees. Toda esta semana dentro de esta hora. Stay tuned for your chance to win. Cortesía de Hernández Injury Law. Oye, en otra nota, este reporte acaba de llegar, familia, de un terremoto de 7.4 de puntos de magnitud para Colombia y Ecuador. Si tienen familiares en Colombia o Ecuador, man, praying that everything's good with them.

0: a darle con todo, primo Vane, que lo que hay.
1: Fuerza Regida. Hey, they wrapped up their first stadium tour in New York at Citi Field over the weekend. This is our dream stadium tour. Yo, shout out to all of the listeners who won tickets on our show.
0: Yes, across the nation.
1: Yes, such a great time. Well, to close out the show, they had to do it big. And who did they bring out? Well, to start, they brought out Spider-Man. They were in NYC. Peter Parker, he had to make an appearance. JLP came out dressed like Spider-Man to, like, open the show. And it was, honestly, it was like the torta version. I was like, do not get But anyways, nah. But it being New York, he had to do it right for the people, and he brought out 50 Cent. Check it out.

0: That's fire, bro.
1: Yes, so good. That's not all. He also brought out El Amigo de Todos. Check it out.
2: Nomás no le voy a decir quién es. Vamos a tocar la rola y va a salir el viejón.
3: Everybody all excited because they thought it was Bad Bunny.
0: Increíble, man. Mis respetos a JOP, Fuerza Regida, todo su equipo behind them. Think about this, man. Filling up stadiums, baseball stadiums across the nation.
1: Yeah.
0: Ni respeto, la pasamos al 100 cuando fuimos al concierto nosotros también, so felicidades.
1: Yeah, no, it was so much fun. And okay, so a little nota came out about the first three shows for the This Is Our Dream Stadium tour. And the first three concerts brought over 110,000 people. Ooh. And from those first three shows, they made 15.7 million.
4: Wow.
1: And it also put them on the chart being the third biggest concert seller, Bad Bunny being number one and Luke Combs being number two. Venga, here in the U.S. So,
4: wow.
1: Shout out to JOP and Fuerza Regida doing big things.
0: Yes, Kim.
4: Luke Combs is kind of like cheating because he did two nights at each stadium.
0: Oh,
4: back-to-back.
0: So
4: it's like back-to-back revenue versus, you know, these artists that do like one concert per...
0: Pero también quiere decir que tiene la fanaticada to go two nights in a row and
4: Pulls up twice.
1: I mean, we already know country music, you don't play.
0: Oye, pero ahorita también, we have great concerts going down. I mean, you got Karol G crushing it.
1: Yes.
0: Fuerza Regida obviamente just wrapped it up, pero este fin de semana nos tocó ir al concierto de Grupo Frontera.
1: Otros latinos.
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5: Oh, yeah.
0: Tratamos de mantener con vida el quiere volar.
1: Quiere volar.
0: Es que arman pachanga como si fuera quinceañera, güey. It's such a party. So we're trying to lift up this one compa, a little tortita. It was only me and his homie. 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
1: No.
0: I was like, bro, we can't really throw this fool up that high. No lo vamos a hacer volar porque we're gonna go rolling down, bro.
1: Literal va a volar, güey.
0: On stage, bro.
1: That's crazy.
0: Como Superman, not Spider-Man. No, pero la pasamos al 100. Check out the video on our Instagram at Shaboy Show.
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0: Of us trying to make el compa volar. Que andaban todo agüitado because this girl had just broken up with him.
5: Oh.
0: Yeah, they're hella agüitados.
1: And you're over here like...
0: Quiero volar, quiero volar. Hey, I'm just telling, hey, we got you.
1: 13th reason.
0: We're lifting you up right now, literally.

0: school year, para tus hijos, tus hijas, teachers, staff. And I know things are expensive, getting everything we need for back to school, so we're giving out $250 gift cards. Cada día dentro de esta hora, toda esta semana, aquí en Your Boy Show, your chance to win coming up. 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
0: Tendremos el tema de hoy, familia. Who is in the wrong? Una linda radioescucha necesita de tu ayuda por lo que acaba de suceder este fin de semana con su nuevo esposo. What? She's remarried. She has a son from a previous relationship. And she's heartbroken for what her new husband did this weekend. And it has to do with her son. Detalles a continuación.
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0: Somos el Shiboy Show, bienvenidos al tema de hoy. 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
1: Tú eres el tamal, Shiboy. 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
0: Hey. 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This is what she wrote. Shiboy, I have a 5-year-old son from a previous relationship. But his dad ghosted us. O sea, el papá de su hijo ya no está involucrado en la vida de su hijo. I've been married to my new baby daddy for the last 3 years, and he pissed me off este fin de semana because I asked him to take my son, that is not his biological son, to buy shoes and a backpack so they can bond together. When he came back from shopping, he gave me an $82.50 receipt and told me, pay me back.
2: Oh.
0: Because it's not my responsibility to pay for his stuff.
1: Well, now what's the problem?
0: Listen, we split the bills here at the house because I got my own job. But I just want to know, am I wrong for being pissed and mad that he didn't want to pay for my son's backpack and shoes? It honestly really hurt me. ¿Qué opinas tú en esta situación? 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
2: S-H-O-B-O-Y Show.
0: Who's in the wrong, the new husband or her for expecting him to pay?
1: She's in the wrong, Shiboy, es obvio. No es responsabilidad del compita. 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We split the bills in the house.
2: Yeah, because...
1: Entonces, eso es su responsabilidad de ella, güey. 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
0: Ten cuidado, mi chico.
1: Pero, you out there, are you looking for a husband or are you looking for another dad for your child?
0: Come on.
1: Because we didn't sign up to be el papá de nadie de más, güey, que no es mío. 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It's not my fault.
2: That's crazy.
1: That the kid's real dad valió madre.
0: Prima Vane, Micho's is just being ridiculous right now. What are your thoughts on this?
2: You know, qué mala onda that she's going through this right now. But honestly, I'm going to side with the mom. Now that you guys are married, it's the responsibility of the husband, as a husband, to provide for your family.
1: Why?
2: Regardless if it's not your son.
1: ¿Cómo de que por qué su responsabilidad? Ella acaba de decir, we split the bills, Prima Vane.
2: Yeah.
1: Pues vamos mitad y mitad. Entonces ahí, güey, ella se lo hubiera hecho claro.
2: Okay, so right
1: she
2: there.
1: She set him up. Fue una trampa.
2: No, I think what needs to happen is they need to have a conversation and they need to communicate, and she needs to say, hey, I know this isn't your son. I know we split the bills, but what's wrong with buying him a backpack and some shoes?
0: I don't necessarily think it's completely wrong that he said, hey, pay me back, but him saying pay me back because he's not my responsibility, eso duele, güey. That's wrong. At the same time, I think they're both in the wrong.
2: What?
0: Porque cuando se casaron, in my point of view, you shouldn't have separate bank accounts.
2: Oh.
0: O sea, somos uno.
3: Yeah.
0: Nos casamos. We're in this together. We have one bank account.
2: My money's your money.
0: Yeah.
1: Así le dijo la esposa de Shiboy. Shiboy, tu dinero es mi dinero y mi dinero es mi dinero.
0: Pero no me agüito. Hey! Let us know, what are your thoughts?
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Also coming at you this week. 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

0: 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So, her new man, who she's been with for 3 years and they're married, llevó a su niño de shopping.
1: Sí.
0: Mochilita, tenis. And when he came back to the house, he charged her the $82 he spent on the little boy because he said, that's not my responsibility because he's not the biological father.
1: Crazy.
0: Ella está obviamente dolida cuando menosprecian a tu hijo. Mm-hmm. ¿Quién no se va a enojar? Right? Like, obviously. Mm-hmm. But who is in the wrong in this situation, familia? Is she in the wrong for expecting him to pay? Oof. Or is he in the wrong for charging her? Blanca, dímelo.
2: It's your boy. I think she needs to get rid of this man.
1: Oh.
2: Clearly, he can't love your child like his own. This is something that should have been set clear at the beginning of your relationship. Be a mother before a woman. Your kids should be loved all equally.
3: Con todo respeto, Blanca. Leave him. Por eso hay tanto divorcio ahora. Por eso no me caso, güey. Porque
2: sí.
3: A las mujeres se les hace muy fácil. Oh, just leave him. Cualquier cosa, güey.
1: Oh, not work through it.
3: Mira, pero te voy a decir algo, güey. Madres solteras, when you go out in these streets, are you looking for a husband or a father for your kids?
0: No.
3: Porque eso is not fair to put on us men.
0: No,
3: hey, güey, también quiero que seas el padre de mi hijo porque mi ex no estuvo presente.
1: I don't think there's anything wrong with that, with looking for a partner and also looking for a husband.
3: First of all, find a partner. Period.
1: Well, we're working on it. And at this point, if I end up with somebody with a kid, I'm going to support the kid. Obviously, I'm not going to be like, I'm your new mom, but I'll be there to encourage and support.
0: I'll say this, because as a man, if I were to have married a single mom, because I love her, the fact that she's a single mom, what would be so attractive? Increíble, una mujer fuerte. And because I love her, I'm going to love everything she loves.
4: Yeah.
0: Right. Yeah, it may take time to build a relationship with her son or daughter, que no es mío biológicamente.
1: Right.
0: But best believe, I'm going to do my best to be there however my wife and her kids want me to be.
3: Porque eres mandiloncho, güey.
1: Wow.
0: Cari nos mandó este mensaje saying it's not the new husband's fault. Agreeing with you, Micho.
5: I have been in a relationship for 5 years with a man who is not the father of my children, and my expectations for him were to take care of me and where we live while I can focus on taking care of my kids. Porque al igual no son sus crías and el cariño se va a dar. 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
3: ¡Bravo, Cari! 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
1: Wow.
0: Micho, pero lo que hizo Cari es de que, I love what she did. She made it very clear. Hey, you're going to pay for rent. You're going to pay for the house.
1: Right.
0: I'll take care of my kids. And that's great, bro. Like, they set up expectations from the beginning.
1: Yes.
0: Johnny, ¿tú qué opinas?
6: If anything, he's your daddy, not your son's daddy.
1: He's
6: ass.
0: Tan. All right, what are your thoughts, familia? Lines are blowing up. Tenemos una reescucha that wants to battle Micho con sus pensamientos.
1: What?
3: Bring her on. De seguro es una mamá soltera frustrada.
1: Micho!
3: I love mamás solteras frustradas. They're great in bed. ¿Qué quieres que haga? I'm not saying in a bad way.
0: Oh my God. Chiboy Show, more coming up next.
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0: 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Gracias a Hernández Injury Law. Boy Show. Tendremos la conclusión del tema de hoy. And I got a lady listener that wants to battle Micho about the topic.
1: Venga, dai, güey. 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
0: Oh, brother.
1: Sí, paga ella.
0: Oye, Fabio, hablando de pagar y dinero, si tú le tienes que pagar $25,000 en impuestos al IRS o todavía más que eso porque estás bien endeudado, no te agüites, márcale a mis amigos de The Tax Defense Group. 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
0: 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Look, at the end of the day, it's this. Creo que en cualquier relación es muy importante to lay out expectations and to be clear about money.
2: Yeah.
0: Tenemos una cuenta juntos. ¿Cómo vamos a dividirnos los biles? And I think for people that are coming into situations where they're marrying a single mom or a single dad,
2: yeah,
0: you can't look at it as, oh, I have to also take care of their kids. You could look at it as, I get the blessing of supporting my wife or my husband,
2: yeah,
0: with whatever they have going on in their life. Qué bendición poder estar ahí y apoyarla o apoyarlo siendo un padre o madre soltera, porque ahora somos un equipo.
4: Aww.
0: Y qué se hace en equipo, se gana en equipo.
4: Yes. Team.
0: Siempre. 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Ánimo.
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0: Yes. 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Yeah. Gracias a Hernández Injury Law. 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
2: That Y got hella stuck up in there.
1: No, I'm hungry. Me la comí. Shaboy Show. I got you. Both languages.
0: La palabra clave de hoy es mochila, backpack.
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0: Así que, por favor, contesta la llamada. ¿Quién va a ganar? ¿Serás tú? 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

0: 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Muy buenos días. All right. 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
1: Oh, yeah.
0: Todos los días, esta semana, esta misma hora. Just a few minutes ago, we announced the keyword of the day. You got a DM on Instagram at Shaboy Show. Y le vamos a hablar a la persona ganadora. A ver si nos contesta. 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A ver. Le conteste.
2: Hello.
0: Buenos días. ¿Encuentra Marisela?
2: Yeah, this is her.
0: What's up, girls? The Shaboy Show.
2: Ooh. Oh my God, did I really?
3: What's the key word for today?
2: Backpack.
0: Correcto, te ganaste los $250.
2: I won.
4: She frosted.
2: I'm on my way to work and my son's asleep.
4: Despiértalo.
2: Oh my God, I did.
0: Amor, you won the $250 back to school shopping spree.
2: Oh my God. Oh. Oh my God, I hear you guys every day.
0: Muchas gracias, amor. And what are you going to buy with the $250 gift card?
2: You won't believe it. My daughter's been asking me for an iPad for school and she's going to get it.
0: Well, I'm so happy for you, chula. Yeah. Y tu hija, ¿cómo se llama? Shout her out.
2: Haley Martinez.
3: Let's go.
0: Well, thank you, chula, for listening to us. Felicidades. We'll give you all the details off the air, ¿ok, amor?
2: Okay, thank you.
0: All right, hang tight. No te agüites si no ganaste, familia. You have another chance to win the $250 back-to-school shopping spree mañana aquí en el Shaboy Show. A esta misma hora, don't miss out. We know the need right now for back-to-school shopping is big, yes. And we got you. Aquí en el Shaboy Show, nota loca de hoy, coming up next.

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3: 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Whose side of the argument are you on? 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
3: Y se trata de un policía pulls over a car, happened to be a Tesla, and pulled over the car because it was going 64 miles per hour in a 45 mile per hour zone. And listen to the driver's argument why he didn't deserve a speeding ticket. Whose side are you on? Escuchemos.
5: I wasn't driving. That's assessed driving, autopilot, sir.
3: I wasn't driving. It's the autopilot or assisted driving de mi carro that was doing the driving.
4: Bruh.
3: That's his excuse.
5: I wasn't driving. That's assessed driving, autopilot.
6: You're in charge, though. So I need to see your driver's license.
5: I'm in charge, but I wasn't driving. So
6: it doesn't matter. You're in the driver's seat. You can blame the car all you want, but.
5: But how can we sort out this problem, sir?
6: Do you have a driver's license?
5: I do, sir.
6: The car doesn't have a driver's license.
3: Do you have a driver's license? He said, yes, the car doesn't. Yeah. So you drive it,
5: fool. I didn't do anything wrong. I'm a zero criminal. You treat me like that. Like this,
6: I didn't treat you like
5: I have a witness.
2: Quiere llorar.
4: Quiere llorar. Quiere llorar.
2: That's what I would have done if I was the poli. I'd be like, quiere llorar, fool. Quiere llorar. That's it.
4: Who's the witness? The car?
3: Also, the Tesla, because it records.
4: Oh.
3: Ready? Yeah. So, whose side are you on, Prima Vane? I mean, he's saying that it's not his fault that he's speeding. O sea, él lo puso en automático para que el carro se manejara solo.
4: It's usually FTP, but I'm going to go with the police on this one. Because
3: you're the police side on this
4: one. Yes, I'm with the police side. Just because, like, I mean, I've been driving, like, either on the freeway or on the street next to a Tessie. And I'm like, dude, come on, hello. Like, read the room. Like, yes, you're on autopilot, but everybody else is moving faster than you. And you're going super slow. Like, dale, ponle gas, wey. I know it's an electric car, but come on.
3: Yeah, and Teslas are super fast. Eddie, you have a Tesla.
7: Yes.
3: Whose side are you on this one?
7: On the cop's side.
3: También.
4: Yeah, let's go.
7: People like this give Tesla drivers a bad name.
3: Eso, Eddie.
7: Come on.
8: We have to do better.
3: It's just crazy, the entitlement and the thought process de este tipo que iba manejando. Dice, güey, no es mi culpa. Mi carro iba manejando solo. Well, who's the one that sets for the car to drive?
9: Yeah.
3: On automatic or assistant mode or whatever.
4: Plus,
3: you, the human, put the setting, bro.
4: Like, all of the, like, stuff that we've seen, like, notas locas that we've done, like, people doing tururu while in the Tesla autopilot, people sleeping, people reading, people doing their makeup, people doing all this other stuff. It's like, yes, I get you're an autopilot, but it's like, it's a machine. It can make a mistake.
3: Bro, ¿qué no haces tú mientras manejas, Prima Vane? Ahí te estás enchinando, ¿cómo se llama esto?
4: Las pestañas.
3: Las pestañas.
4: Yeah. Rolling como something, let's not say. We're driving with my knees.
2: And on top of that, eating something on top of all that.
4: Yeah.
3: Driving with the knees. Yeah, I'm notorious for driving with my knee, bro. That's not good.
2: I never do that.
3: Because your knees don't reach, Micho. That's why, exactly.
2: Hey, but I still don't do it.
3: All right, coming up next, man. I met a listener, and she started going off about men.
4: What?
3: And this new type of men that is out there. Detalles a continuación.

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0: Somos el Shaboy Show. Este fin de semana conocimos una linda reescucha que se llama Gaby, and she started going off about this new type of man, and she's like, you can't even call him a man. Son princesos. Man princesses. And she went off and explained further. Do you agree with her? Escucha esto.
1: I'm anti-love right now. I'm not heartbroken. I want to clarify. I'm not heartbroken.
2: Clarify.
3: Okay, Gabby, you sound hella ardida, fool. What's his name? Who hurt you? Come on.
1: But I'm tired of the princesses.
2: Yeah, wait, hold on.
4: Princesos.
2: Is that a thing? ¿Qué es un princeso?
1: Un princeso es un hombre que... They expect girl treatment, hold her hand, big old text messages. I've been on one date. I don't need a 3-page paragraph.
2: What do you mean?
1: I didn't invite you to Disneyland. Get over it. I just met you.
2: So you went on a date with a guy.
1: Yes.
2: Then you,
1: that
2: on your own.
1: Was great. He shared with flowers, took me to dinner. It was fun.
2: Then on your own, you went to Disneyland.
1: Yeah, he asked to hang out again. I said, hey, I have a busy week. Can I come? And I said, no, I just met you.
2: Who the hell are you, bro?
1: And he wrote me a big old message about how I should make it up to him. And I said, there's no making up here, honey, next. Princesos.
0: Do you agree with Gabby que ahorita hay muchos hombres que son princesos? Mándanos un mensaje de voz via DM on Instagram at Shaboy Show.
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0: What has been your experience in meeting, dating a princeso? I don't know. To me, in the princeso's defense, it just sounds like it's a man that's in touch with his feelings and he knows how to express his feelings. O sea, el tipo quería ir a Disneyland con Gaby y le dijo, hey, me hubiera gustado acompañarte.
5: Yeah, but he went about it the wrong way. It's like, oh, you want to go to Disneyland? Oh, it's like, okay, you're going to go to Disneyland? Great. Okay, cool. What day are you going? Boom. All right, here's your ticket. Here's my ticket. I paid for it. What time am I picking you up? It's different type of energy as opposed to like, oh, you didn't invite me? So what does expect? You expect me to also pay for your ticket, fool? Like, you're a grown-ass man and you're over here wanting to go to Disneyland? Like, be for real.
0: Okay, thank you, Priyo Bane.
5: Princesos.
0: I want to hear your personal experience with a few princesos you've dated recently. Me lo dices a continuación, man. Shaboy Show.
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1: Bro.
0: Prima Vane apparently has had a few encounters with them. We can't wait to hear more about that. I'm kind of defending them a little bit, though.
1: That's crazy that you are, because you literally, like, would always tell me, like, oh, these fools are trash. Like, why are you dating that's them? True. Why are you seeing them? And you're over here, like, now defending them. Like, okay. That's really crazy, Shabuel.
0: I need to explain further. A continuación, te explico más, Prima Vane. Hold on.
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4: 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titititititititititititititititititititititititititititititititititititititititititititititititititititititititititititititititititititititititititititititititititititititititititititititititititititititititititititititititititititititititititititititititititititititititititititititititititititititititititititititititititititititititititititititititititititititititititititititititititititititititititititititititititititititititititititititititititititititititititititititititititititititititititititititititititititititititititititititititititititititititititititititititititititititititititititititititititititititititititititititititititititititititititititititititititititititititititititititititititititititititititititititititititititititititititititititititititititititititititititititititi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

0: Somos el Shaboy Show. ¿Alguna vez te ha tocado salir con un princeso? Nah. Apparently it's a thing right now. I've been hearing a lot of ladies talk about and complain about princesos. Like our listener Gabby that we met this weekend. Escucha a little bit of what she had to say.
1: Un princeso es un hombre que they expect girl treatment, hold her hand, big old text messages. I've been on one date. I don't need a 3-page paragraph.
0: Okay, I'm defending princesos on one part.
2: Let's hear it.
0: Gabby was caught on the fact that this guy that who she calls a princeso wrote like long ass text messages explaining his feelings to her. Que este que lo otro. Like, I think that's great. I think it's healthy for men to express their feelings, prima Vane.
2: Yeah, but so early into the friendship, whatever it is, that they're not even dating.
3: Gabby said they went out one time, y el tipo ya está chillando on a text message. Yeah. No manches, más.
2: Yeah, giving stage 5 clinger. No thanks.
0: Prima Vane, you've experienced princesos. Tell me more.
2: So many, yes. Barbas being one of them, dude. Oh my gosh, he was the most. He would want me to plan the dates.
0: Yes.
2: He'd be like, oh yeah, plan it. I'm like, dude, who's the man here? Who's taking initiative? Who's the one like, okay, you can't even, don't even get me started on that. Then he would want me to pay. Like, not even pay. He'd be like, oh, I got this date, so you get the next date. I'm like, I mean, and I'm all down for that because I'm like, love language, gift giving.
3: That doesn't sound like a princeso. That sounds like a boss right there. That's what I'm talking about. Así deben de ser, Mimi. Así me tratan las viejas. Tal vez están behind my back saying que soy princeso.
2: Okay, Micho, but let me at least give you some credit where credit is due. You at least throw it down, I'm sure. You know, you do your little moves, you're Spider-Man, you're all of this, this, and that.
3: I got hella movidas in the bedroom, prima.
2: Exactly. Barbas wouldn't even throw it down like that. So at least it was like, dude, you can't even back it up where it is. And then he would want me to text him good morning. He'd be like, oh, you didn't text me good morning today. And I'm like, boy, I wake up at 3:00 in the morning. If you want me to text you good morning, you're going to be pissed because I'm going to wake you up.
0: Yeah.
2: Like, what the heck?
0: I only back them up, the princesos, on the fact that they open up about their emotions and express it. Lo demás de que plan the day, que tú como la mujer paga por todo, que tú como la mujer hagas el rol de hombre, open my door. You know what I'm saying?
2: Yeah, facts.
0: I don't agree with that at
2: all. Buy me flowers?
0: No,
2: like,
0: no,
2: dude,
0: no.
2: What the heck? You buy me flowers, dog. What the hell?
0: This boy, right? Dude, didn't even bring you flowers and he literally works as a jardinero, bro. Like, make it make sense, bro.
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0: Celebrity Chisme coming at you in menos de 10 minutos. Priyavane, ¿qué lo que hay?
2: Yeah, Fuerza Regida closed out their stadium tour in NYC. And who pulled up? Find out more next.

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1: A echarle ganas de dicho feliz inicio de semana, brand new week, full new opportunities and blessings. A darle con todo, primo Vane, que lo que hay.
2: Fuerza Regida. Hey, they wrapped up their first stadium tour in New York at Citi Field over the weekend. This is our dream stadium tour. Yo, shout out to all of the listeners who won tickets on our show.
1: Yes, across the nation.
2: Yes, such a great time. Well, to close out the show, they had to do it big. And who did they bring out? Well, to start, they brought out Spider-Man. They were in NYC. Peter Parker, he had to make an appearance. JLP came dressed like Spider-Man to, like, open the show. And it was, honestly, it was like the torta version. But it being New York, he had to do it right for the people. And he brought out 50 Cent. Check it out.

0: Yes, so good. That's not all. He also brought out El Amigo de Todos. Check it out.
1: Nomás no le voy a decir quién es. 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
2: Everybody all excited because they thought it was Bad Bunny.
3: Increíble, man. Mis respetos a JOP, Fuerza Regida, todo su equipo behind them. Think about this, man. Filling up stadiums, baseball stadiums across the nation.
0: Yeah.
3: Mi respeto, la pasamos al 100 cuando fuimos al concierto nosotros también, so felicidades. 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Yes. 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
0: Otros latinos.
3: A little double day con Kim, Eddie, the wifey and I had a blast, bro.
4: Oh, yeah.
3: Tratamos de mantener con vida el quiere volar. 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So we're trying to lift up this one copa, a little tortita. It was only me and his homie. 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
0: No.
3: I was like, bro, we can't really throw this fool up that high. No lo vamos a hacer volar porque we're going to go rolling down, bro.
0: Yeah. Literal va a volar, güey.
3: Como Superman, not Spider-Man. No, pero la pasamos al 100. 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
3: Of us trying to make el compa volar. 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
4: Oh.
3: Yeah, they're hella
0: and
3: agüitado.
0: You're over here like,
3: quiero volar.
0: Es torta.
3: Hey, I was just telling her, hey, we got you.
0: 13th reason.
3: We're lifting you up right now, literally.

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1: 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Detalles a continuación.
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0: 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She's wanting to know who's in the wrong. This is what she wrote. Shaboy, I have a 5-year-old son from a previous relationship. But his dad ghosted us. O sea, el papá de su hijo ya no está involucrado en la vida de su hijo. I've been married to my new baby daddy for the last 3 years, and he pissed me off este fin de semana because I asked him to take my son, that is not his biological son, to buy shoes and a backpack so they can bond together. Mm. When he came back from shopping, he gave me an $82.50 receipt and told me, pay me back.
1: Oh.
0: Because it's not my responsibility to pay for his stuff.
1: Well, now what's the problem?
0: Listen, we split the bills here at the house because I got my own job. But I just want to know, am I wrong for being pissed and mad that he didn't want to pay for my son's backpack and shoes? It honestly really hurt me. ¿Qué opinas tú en esta situación? 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Mándanos un mensaje de voz vía DM on Instagram at Shaboy Show.
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0: Who's in the wrong, the new husband or her for expecting him to pay?
1: She's in the wrong, Shaboy, es obvio. No es responsabilidad del compita. 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We split the bills in the house.
2: Yeah, because...
1: Entonces, eso es su responsabilidad de ella, güey. 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
0: Ten cuidado, mi chico.
1: Pero, you out there, are you looking for a husband or are you looking for another dad for your child?
0: Come on.
1: Because we didn't sign up to be el papá de nadie de más, güey, que no es mío. O sea, lo voy a tratar bien al morrito, todo, pero no es mi responsabilidad, güey. It's not my fault.
2: That's crazy.
1: That the kid's real dad valió madre.
2: Oh.
0: Prima Vane, Micho's is just being ridiculous right now. What are your thoughts on this?
2: You know, qué mala onda that she's going through this right now. But honestly, I'm going to side with the mom. Now that you guys are married, it's the responsibility of the husband, as a husband, to provide for your family.
1: Why?
2: Regardless if it's not your son.
1: ¿Cómo de que por qué su responsabilidad? Ella acaba de decir, we split the bills, Prima Vane.
2: Yeah,
1: pues vamos mitad y mitad. Entonces ahí, güey, ella se lo hubiera hecho claro.
2: Okay, so right
1: she
2: there.
1: She set him up. Fue una trampa.
2: No, I think what needs to happen is they need to have a conversation and they need to communicate, and she needs to say, hey, I know this isn't your son. I know we split the bills, but yeah, what's wrong with buying him a backpack and some shoes?
0: I don't necessarily think it's completely wrong that he said, hey, pay me back, but him saying, pay me back because he's not my responsibility, eso duele, güey. That's wrong. At the same time, I think they're both in the wrong.
2: What?
0: Porque cuando se casaron, in my point of view, you shouldn't have separate bank accounts.
2: Oh.
0: O sea, somos uno.
3: Yeah.
0: Nos casamos. We're in this together. We have one bank account.
2: My money's your money.
0: Yeah.
1: Así le dijo la esposa de Shaboy. Shaboy, tu dinero es mi dinero y mi dinero es mi dinero.
0: Pero no me agüito. Hey! Let us know, what are your thoughts?
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0: 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So, her new man, who she's been with for 3 years and they're married, llevó a su niño de shopping.
1: Sí.
0: Mochilita, tenis. And when he came back to the house, he charged her the $82 he spent on the little boy because he said, that's not my responsibility because he's not the biological father.
1: Crazy.
0: Ella está obviamente dolida cuando menosprecian a tu hijo. Mm-hmm. ¿Quién no se va a enojar? Right? Like, obviously. Mm-hmm. But who is in the wrong in this situation, familia? Is she in the wrong for expecting him to pay? Oof. Or is he in the wrong for charging her? Blanca, dímelo.
2: It's your boy. I think she needs to get rid of this man. Oh. Clearly, he can't love your child like his own. This is something that should have been set clear at the beginning of your relationship. Be a mother before a woman. Your kids should be loved all equally.
3: Con todo respeto, Blanca. Leave him. Por eso hay tanto divorcio ahora. Por eso no me caso, güey. Porque
2: sí.
3: A las mujeres se les hace muy fácil. Oh, just leave him. Cualquier cosa, güey.
1: Oh, no, work through it.
3: Mira, pero te voy a decir algo, güey. Madres solteras, when you go out in these streets, are you looking for a husband or a father for your kids?
0: Ay, no.
3: Porque eso is not fair to put on us men.
0: Ay, no,
3: hey, güey, también quiero que seas el padre de mi hijo porque mi ex no estuvo presente.
1: I don't think there's anything wrong with that, with looking for a partner and also looking for a husband. I mean, looking for a father for your kids.
3: First of all, find a partner, period.
1: We're working on it. And at this point, if I end up with somebody with a kid, I'm going to...

0: be able to, I'm going to support the kid. Obviously, I'm not going to be like, I'm your new mom, right. But I'll be there to encourage and support.
1: I'll say this, because as a man, if I were to have married a single mom.
0: Yeah.
1: Because I love her, the fact that she's a single mom, what would be so attractive? Mm. Increíble una mujer fuerte. And because I love her, I'm going to love everything she loves.
2: Yeah.
1: Right. Yeah, it may take time to build a relationship with her son or daughter, que no es mío biológicamente,
0: right.
1: But best believe I'm going to do my best to be there however my wife and her kids want me to be.
3: ¿Por qué eres mandiloncho?
0: Wow.
1: Gary nos mandó este mensaje saying it's not the new husband's fault. Agreeing with you, Micho. Wow.
4: I have been in a relationship for 5 years with a man who is not the father of my children, and my expectations for him were to take care of me and where we live while I can focus on taking care of my kids. Porque al igual no son sus crías, and el cariño se va,
3: exactly.
4: Se va a dar. Ultimately, like, it takes time because that is not your kid.
3: Bravo, Cari. 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
0: Wow.
1: Micho, pero lo que hizo Cari es de que, I love what she did. She made it very clear. Hey, you're going to pay for rent. You're going to pay for the house.
0: Right.
1: I'll take care of my kids. And that's great, bro. Like, they set up expectations from the beginning. Yes. Johnny, ¿tú qué opinas?
5: If anything, he's your daddy, not your son's daddy. He's ass.
1: Tan. All right, what are your thoughts, familia? Lines are blowing up. Tenemos una reescucha that wants to battle Micho con sus pensamientos.
0: Ooh, what?
3: Bring her on. De seguro es una mamá soltera frustrada.
0: Micho.
3: I love mamás solteras frustradas. They're great in bed. ¿Qué quieres que haga? I'm not saying it in a bad way.
1: Oh my God. Shaboy Show, more coming up next.
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3: Tendremos la conclusión del tema de hoy. And I got a lady listener that wants to battle Micho about the topic.
4: Venga, dai, güey. 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
3: Oh, brother.
4: Sí, paga ella.
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6: And we invite you to come out to the Mike Guerrero Birthday Bash, September 6th at Tequila's Discotheque. Once again, my major sponsor, the man right here, Charlie Clark.
21: Yeah, you know what? And I'm super proud to be your sponsor again, my man. You're my brother, just like Bobby here, my brother from another mother. So are you. And all of you, mi familia de El Paso, de Juarez, de Nuevo México, thank you for all your support. 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
6: ¿Qué más quieres? And come out and take pictures with us, me, you, Bobby, at the red carpet over at Tequila's. It's going to be huge. And I hope you do some singing this year.
21: With the three amigos, I will. I mean, sigo siendo el güey. Yes.
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2: 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And other details up next. 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

So Karol G did something para los fans de Selena Quintanilla, and this is huge. So for new music, Karol G went straight to somebody who actually was part of Selena's musical history. We're estamos hablando de P. Astudillo, longtime member of Selena y Los Dinos, and one of Selena's songwriters from that era. Ellos trabajaron juntos para sacar la canción de Alguien que te amaba. Now, this makes sense because we know Karol G has been a big Selena Quintanilla fan and has been influenced by her for the longest. Now, remember, Mi Ex Tenía Razón, that had like a Selena Tejano cumbia mix inspiration? Well, she wanted to go even deeper to this. So imagine this. Growing up to Selena Quintanilla, she becomes one of your biggest inspirations, and you become the biggest Latina artist in the world. And years down, you're like, you know what? I want to create music that sounds like something she would have done. Well, then she did the right thing, right? Hiring Selena Quintanilla's songwriter. Así es que esta canción, Alguien que te amaba, it's actually an inspiration and you could say kind of a tribute to Selena Quintanilla herself.

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So it wasn't just Baja Beach Fest that got a lot of attention over the weekend. También Fuerza Regida se presentó en Nueva York y trajo two celebrity guests. Can you guess? 50 Cent and J Balvin lo acompañaron en el escenario. A lot of fans captured the reaction and excitement of the crowd. And you can see those videos on TikTok.

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So Universal Studios Hollywood in Orlando is bringing their Halloween Horror Nights experience just to get you into that Halloween season. Y una cosa nueva que van a ofrecer este año is a daytime experience. Por si tú eres una persona que te da miedo las casas de espanto en la oscuridad, because maybe you're not scared of the monos, you're just scared of the dark. This might be for you, but I think it kind of kills the fun to experience, you know, these scare zones during the day. I don't know. I think I'd rather just get the full night experience. But how about you? Would this make you reconsider going into a haunted, spooky experience? Si las luces están prendidas.

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0: La Canción La Chona, eh? 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
2: Boo.
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0: 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I think La Chona is a classic, and I feel like there's no need for a remix for La Chona.
2: No, I agree.
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2: But you know what? It might work. Now that I hear both.
0: You know what? I don't know. I feel like the chona is such a classic, and we love it the way it is.
1: Yeah. But you know what?
0: I'm okay with not having this remix.
1: Porque el otro remix que salió de el DJ, ¿cómo se llama?
0: Diorro.
2: Oh, sí, sí me gustó.
1: That's a good remix.
2: Yeah.
1: I don't know. You know, now that we're talking about this, it might sound good.
2: Yeah, you're right.
1: Como rapea Pitbull bien rápido. 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

So following up to Baja Beach Fest Weekend, a lot of people, por si no sabías, había un grupo de Facebook donde sus amistades reportaban perder sus amigos. And you know what's more embarrassing about that? Using the last picture of your friend, right? Imagínate que estás en Baja Beach Fest, you lose your friend, and there's a group, a community group on Facebook where you post and say, I have not seen my friend since 2 o'clock in the afternoon, and you post the most recent picture. But then other people that are concert goers, they'll be posting people and saying, does anybody know who this is, right? Entonces imagínate, hay gente peda, una persona, ¿verdad? 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

0: guys, so it's coming. 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Now, Karol G has talked about the fact that she has always wanted to do a song in English. She didn't really care about accents and just she wanted to be herself in a song. So dice, esta canción que va a venir en inglés, that she found herself in it. She felt that it was perfect.
1: La canción dentro del disco que es completamente en inglés y no quiero que la vean como, ah, es la nueva canción en inglés de Karol G. Siento que siempre he estado como abierta a hacer música en otros idiomas, sin presión, desde que fluye y desde que pase de una forma orgánica y natural, y pues esa canción me encontró. Decía exactamente lo que sentía, como lo sentía, literal, era perfecta para lo que estaba.
2: New music from Karol G featuring Drake, de su álbum.

0: like one specific human trait like a woman could have, what would you like in a woman?
1: Kind and...
2: Want a shout out? Call us up or text us. 888-332-0263.

0: Señoras y señores, this Uber Eats driver says that she found a hack to get more tips. Can you believe this?
1: What?
0: She says that she has to go in sandals. Y dice, cuando toma la foto para confirmar que les dejó la comida, she puts her feet there.
1: To kind of
0: showcase her feet. Yeah. Oh,
1: yeah.
2: To show her toes.
1: Yeah, a lot of.
0: And she says that she's gotten way more tips after doing that.
1: Well, see, I believe her. That's a lot of men. Oh, yeah. Ooh, that's not going to work. Hey, some men don't care, though.
0: Anyways, dice que para ella tener sus toes done is a good investment, actually. It looks like it's paying itself off.
1: Fuck, pues, I would do the same thing. She's giving me ideas. I need some money, man. It's almost the holidays. Before you know it.
2: My toe.
1: Mace is going to go buy some flip-flops.

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10: 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Las ofertas de regreso a clases terminan el lunes.
11: El Paso, prepárate para la fiesta del año, el Mike Guerrero Birthday Bash. 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Un evento patrocinado con orgullo por Flores Méndez Lau, que son las Pink Ladies, y Charlie Clark Nissan e Infinity. Sintoniza Fuego 94.7 para ganar tus boletos completamente gratis. No te lo puedes perder.
12: Si fue afectado por un tornado, lo último que necesita es que se aprovechen de usted, que es lo que los contratistas deshonestos hacen para ganar dinero de su situación y el reclamo de seguro. 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

0: con Héctor Millán.
1: Ahora, cubriendo tus noticias, it looks like there was a bad earthquake in Colombia, ¿verdad?
2: That sucked, man.
3: Yeah.
1: It's tough. Como parece, el reporte nos está diciendo que tenemos más de 100 muertes. Mm-hmm. Muchos edificios que han tenido daños, muchas personas lastimadas, y ahorita se necesita más que todo muchos recursos en las áreas.
2: Ayuda. Yeah. Shout out to all my homies, para Candia, para all my homies that are de Colombia. That's sad, man. I've saw a couple videos. Some people don't know what to do because, I mean, I don't think they've experienced this before. But people were just standing around when the damn buildings were falling. Mm-hmm. And, like, they didn't know what to do.
3: Estaban en shock. And it was reported as 7.4 magnitude. So that's really
1: 7.4,
3: strong.
1: That's really mm-hmm. strong.
3: That's really Crazy. Strong. So prayers to Colombia. Man, it's really sad.
2: Let's help out. Let's help Colombia out.
3: Yeah,
2: come on,
3: let's
2: guys.
3: Let's do it.
1: Ya, porque hoy es Colombia y mañana podemos ser nosotros, así
2: sí,
1: es que,
2: Diego,
1: por supuesto,
2: fue Venezuela, luego Colombia, y en México también cuando ha habido terremotos muy grandes.
3: Sí.
2: We've received help from everybody.
3: Yeah, ¿so quiere ayudar?

0: El Paso. Fuego 94.7 FM.
1: Fuego, fuego, fuego. Enciende el ritmo.
0: With your hot hits 24/7.